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I can't find them. They always find me.

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0: just wasn't meant to be. But somewhere down deep, I still believe we were.
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The end. 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Now I know it might sound crazy, but one day a key unlocked that cell. I heard

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0: 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The Blair City Council will meet Tuesday, September 22nd, 7 p.m. at the City Council Chambers, City Hall. 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That's at 12364 Rose Drive, Blair, Nebraska. Agent for the Assembly.
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The Blair City Council will meet Tuesday, September 22nd, 7 p.m. at the City Council Chamber, City Hall. 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Some items include Mayor Rump opens a public hearing to consider conditional use permits submitted by Remnant Christian Church. That's at 12364 Rose Drive, Blair, Nebraska. Agent for the Assembly.

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That's at 12364 Rose Drive, Blair, Nebraska. Agent for the Assembly.

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News this hour sponsored by Blair's Memorial Community Hospital, serving Blair, Fort Calhoun, and Tacoma. 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The Blair City Council will meet Tuesday, September 22nd, 7 p.m. at the City Council Chambers, City Hall. Agenda is available on the City of Blair website, blairne.gov/agenda-center. Some items include: Mayor Rump opens a public hearing to consider conditional use permit submitted by Remnant Christian Church. That's at 12364 Rose Drive, Blair, Nebraska. Agent for the Assembly.

I'd still be loving you. 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

0: 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The Blair City Council will meet Tuesday, September 22nd, 7 p.m. at the City Council Chambers, City Hall. Agenda is available on the City of Blair website, blairne.gov/agenda-center. Some items include Mayor Rump opens a public hearing to consider conditional use permits submitted by Remnant Christian Church. That's at 12364 Rose Drive, Blair, Nebraska. Agent for the Assembly.
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News this hour, sponsored by Blair's Memorial Community Hospital, serving Blair, Fort Calhoun, and Takema. 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The Blair City Council will meet Tuesday, September 22nd, 7 p.m. at the City Council Chambers, City Hall. 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Some items include Mayor Rump opens a public hearing to consider conditional use permit submitted by Remnant Christian Church. That's at 12364 Rose Drive, Blair, Nebraska. 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

0: 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The Blair City Council will meet Tuesday, September 22nd, 7 p.m. at the City Council Chambers, City Hall. 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Some items include Mayor Rump opens a public hearing to consider conditional use permit submitted by Remnant Christian Church. That's at 12364 Rose Drive, Blair, Nebraska. Agent for the Assembly.
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The Blair City Council will meet Tuesday, September 22nd, 7 p.m. at the City Council Chambers, City Hall. 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

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The Blair City Council will meet Tuesday, September 22nd, 7 p.m. at the City Council Chambers, City Hall. 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That's at 12364 Rose Drive, Blair, Nebraska. Agent for the Assembly. Blair.

reappear in the pocket of my coat. 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

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The Blair City Council will meet Tuesday, September 22nd, 7 p.m. at the City Council Chambers, City Hall. 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Some items include Mayor Rump opens a public hearing to consider conditional use permit submitted by Remnant Christian Church. That's at 12364 Rose Drive, Blair, Nebraska. Agent for the Assembly.

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